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0: 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I'll be giving you some of the stories behind the songs, so wrap up your weekend with me, Mark Nielsen, on Let the Good Times Roll, Sunday nights at 9 on Hastings Rock Radio.

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No big drum finale at the end of that for us. Mammoth WVH. I'm all right, that's called anyway. Hope you're all right. Good morning. Welcome along. It's Hastings Rock, only Wednesday morning. Wednesday the 22nd of July. Yippee, hooray. Another wonderful day in Hastings. As if you're listening in Hastings, if you are, big wave to you. Anyway, Simon Vanessa till 8 o'clock. Usual stuff this morning. We'll have a shower tune in about 40 minutes' time. Just, I think we're going to have a sing-along just to encourage you to get in the shower and get nice and clean. And also after that, you've got to sort of hang around until 7:15, dripping. I always have a mental picture of everybody sort of standing on the landing after they've come out of the shower, dripping, waiting for me to do the weather so they know what sort of clothes to put on. That's exciting, isn't it? just dripping in a hand towel. You've only got hand towels. You haven't got towels that are big enough to go around. You've only got tiny little ones. And there you are, dripping on the landing. Anyway, so then 7:15, we do the weather. Is that okay? We've got fabulous music. As always on Hastings Rock, it's non-stop great music. But now, as you're up early, do you fancy a snooze? If you want to, I know you've got to get up and get your bus, but I'll let you have a snooze to the end of this record. All right. But you must spring into action after this one, okay? Joe Walsh, Rocky Mountain Way. Too good a record to snooze to, really. But at the end of this, you've got to get up. No more hanging about in bed. Understand your instructions, know what you've got to do? Good.

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End of that track. Said you get up, didn't you? Don't want to miss your bus again, do you? Good morning to you. How you doing? Eastie's right. What a good track that was. That's only me, Simon, here. Now, this next record is called Gods of Rock and Roll, and it's by Steve Stevens, Billy Morrison, and Ozzy Osbourne. Would you agree they are gods of rock and roll? All depends how good this sounds, really.

Gods of Rock and Roll, Ozzy Osbourne, Billy Morrison, and Steve Stevens. Do you think they thought we'd make a record but call it Gods of Rock and Roll? So the DJs will say Gods of Rock and Roll and then read our names out. The Gods of Rock and Roll. That's the sort of thing I would do. Sounded very good to me. Nice bit of orchestration in there. Fabulous. Gods of Rock and Roll. Talking of Gods of Rock and Roll, he's got to be one of them, isn't he, really?

0: Jimi Hendrix, Purple Haze, from an awfully long time ago. If you were making up your top 10 ultimate rock playlist, would you put Jimi Hendrix on there, would you? You can do it if you want. It's up to you what you put on your playlist. But what you really need to do is go to the Hastings Rock website, and there's a little thing there that says Ultimate Top 10. Fill it in, put your Ultimate Top 10 rock tracks, and you know we will use that to compile the listeners' top 50, which we're going to do, and we're going to play out in its entirety over the August bank holiday weekend. So have a think, your 10 most favourite rock tracks, stick them on that list, send it to us. You'll be entered into a prize draw, so you could win some goodies. Great. Do it. Thank you very much.
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What was the album? The Resistance was the album. And that track was Uprising for Muse. Was the chart hit at number 9. And I think it was made in sometime 2009, somewhere around there. But it sort of sounds like an 80s sort of, that, I don't know, new age type tune to me. But what do I know? I've just been listening. All I do is listen to music. That's all I do, really. I don't know anything about it. I just listen to it. And some of it's great. In fact, it's all great. I do love almost every kind of music. Now, this is one of my favourite tracks from one of my favourite albums, Transformer. Didn't buy it when it first time came round. Was a bit too young. Lou Reed. And this track is of the wonderful Walk on the Wild Side.

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She says, hey babe, take a walk on the wild side.

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And the colored girls go

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New York City is the place where they said, hey babe, take a walk on the wild.

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Then I guess she had to crash. Valium would have helped out.

That's a hell of a good tune, isn't it? Lou Reed, Walk on the Wild Side. And good morning to you. Thanks for choosing Hastings Rock. Sunny Simon here till 8 o'clock. It's a Wednesday morning. How are you doing? All right, good. Let's have some local music. This Milton Hyde, this is. And Making Progress. Sounds like this. It's local.

If you like your rock with a little country, then join me, Kat, on Wednesdays between 1 and 2pm, where I'll be playing country rock, southern rock, and some dark country here on Hastings Rock. If there are any songs you'd like to hear, then message in.

that's a damn fine record. Bruce Hornsby and the Range. Remember DJ at the pub playing that? People look at me and say, we can't dance to that. I said, yes, good record though. Listen to it. I didn't last long. Now, I've had a message in from David and Vera about the ultimate top 10 that they're trying to fill out on the Hastings Rock page on the internet thing. They've got 135 favourites. How many goes at filling out their ultimate top 10 can they have? Well, there's two of you, so you can have two goes, one each. You have to think about it really, really seriously and knock off the ones that, you know, aren't really that good. I know, 135 favourites. Well, I think the only thing I've got 135 favourites of are probably flavours of ice cream. But there are two of you boys and girls, so you can have two goes. Is that okay? Try and whittle it down. I know it's difficult, but try and whittle it down to just 10 each. Go on, you can do it. Drink some coffee, you probably end up having a fight. Saying, I want that one, you can't have that one, I want that one. Anyway, good luck.

Stop. Arlandria. That's what it was called by the Foo Fighters. And I was trying to figure out whether they were singing about a place or a person. And I couldn't figure it out. Anyway, never mind. Time now for the shower tune, just to encourage the soap donors into the showers. We've got to get nice and clean and fresh smelling to start the day. You don't want people to think we're French. More about that another day. So we play a lovely tune to you to sing along to in the shower. That's what it's supposed to be. It's supposed to be a good song to sing along to in the shower. But of course we bring in a little bit of air guitaring and maybe some air drumming and all that sort of stuff. Well, this one.

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3: Just sit and wake up at the crack of dawn. I won't be long.

Hello, how are you? Welcome to Hastings Noise here on Hastings Rock. Hope you're all doing well and enjoyed the Pirate Day shenanigans if you're out and about in Hastings at the weekend. That track you just heard was Cellar Arts Collective and a track called Anywhere, released a couple of months ago. And the band are playing at the Delaware Pavilion in Bexhill next Thursday as part of an artist showcase event, but also three other artists from around the world, in fact. But Cellar Arts Collective are flying the flag for Hastings. Really looking forward to hearing what else

0: is coming from the band. But in the meantime, do check them out next Thursday in Bexhill if you're out and about. It's free entry too, so even better. Right, we have loads happening on the show today. I've got an interview and live acoustic track to play you from another exciting new band from Hastings called Fresh Air, coming up a bit later. We'll also be chatting cinema and a bit of spoken word later too. And I've got the new single from April again shortly. Plus a rundown of tracks from some of the other bands you can see live in the town over the next 7 days, including this next artist. In fact, this is an unusual one, as it's actually a duo, Jason McNiff and Gabriel Moreno, who are both playing in the town this week, but actually not together. So Jason McNiff, many of you know, hosts a weekly event at the Jenny Lind's between 5 and 7 each Friday with a guest musician, whilst on Sunday you can catch Gabriel Moreno alongside violinist Richard Moore at Noah's Goes, also from 5pm, performing folk, Latin and cabaret-infused music. But here they are together from a few years ago. This is called Everything's a Song.
1: The scents of summer nights, growing in the moonlight, the dress that you wore, lying on the floor, spring that comes at last, and it's gone too fast.

0: Everything's a song. 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Everything's a song. Everything's a song. Broken pier, the falling posts, the rising waves, the holy ghost.
1: Everything's a song.
0: The seagull's beak, the ashtray's edge, your vintage hat, the humble edge.
1: Everything's a song.
0: The captain's stare into the sea, the sun's a pool.
1: Everything's a
0: for song. 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For hopes to swim.
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0: That was the brand new single from April Again, who are from Eastbourne. That was called Only Time, the latest track put out as part of the band's second EP. And that track and the previous singles have been getting a lot of traction from BBC Introducing too, which is great to see. And talking of local artists getting airplay on the BBC, as regular listeners will know, Hastings Noise isn't just about music. It's all things creative happening in the town, from theatre to comedy to spoken word. And back in March, when the show went from a monthly to a weekly format, I had the pleasure of playing a poem recorded especially for the show by local writer Eleanor Drew, entitled The Maker. Well, Eleanor got in touch last week to tell me that after the piece was played on the show, she decided to submit it to the BBC. And it got picked up on the BBC Upload last week and played on the show, followed by a fabulous interview with Eleanor too. So huge congratulations to her. And to celebrate, I'm going to play it for you again. I've got a track from the Equatorial Group straight after this, but this is Eleanor Drew and The Maker.
1: Hastings.
2: Hastings.
3: Hastings.
1: Hastings.
3: Hastings.
4: She makes the tea and makes the bed, makes lipstick marks upon his head. Suit jacket pressed and packed lunch made, she makes her hair into a braid. His eyes barely flicker from the ground as he gruffly makes a goodbye sound. Then, waving, watching him depart, she makes her hands into a heart. Each day the same, she works alone, making the house into a home. The night draws in, the table laid upon which sits the meal she's made. Listening for the sound gravel makes under wheels, meanwhile the food coldens and congeals. 12 chimes make midnight on the clock. His key turns roughly in the lock. Far exceeding all his limits, he reeks of triple measure spirits. Eyes rolling red, he hastens to add, I warned you not to make me mad. Porcelain crashes and cutlery fall, making spaghetti slide down the wall. He makes new colours, bold and fresh, sunset bruising on a sky of flesh. She bleaches blood and makes things clean, an all too familiar nighttime routine. Her mirror reflects a tortured prison, so she makes a brave big girl decision. Next night, she pours liberally in his drink, a fluid designed to make weeds shrink. He grunts, chugging back the liquid death. She watches him make one final breath. Her lips press red into his cheek. I warned you not to make me weak. She makes a hole under the ground, a spot least likely to be found. She chops and cooks and makes him boil, then sprinkles him amongst the soil. A note to any advantage taker. You must prepare to meet your maker.

the Equatorial Group and Falling, taken from their 2023 album The Sea. And you can see the band playing at the Jenny Lind this Saturday evening. A real early Fleetwood Mac vibe to the band, I think. Such a good album that is too. Well, very shortly, we're going to have a brand new feature from Hastings Rock's Kevin Hilton called Screen Choice, which we're hoping will be a regular section of the show moving forward. But before that, each week we play a band not necessarily from the area, but who are playing live in the town this week. And this week is the turn of early 90s legends in Spiral Carpets, who are at the Piper in St. Leonard's this Thursday with support from the Wolverstones. Tickets still available from the Piper website. And here's a track from the Inspirals, and I picked this one as it featured on a compilation CD I remember buying in the mid-90s called Shine, if anyone remembers them. There was a whole series of them. This was the first one that came out, but I think they ended up being about 15 or so, maybe even more. They were like the Now That's What I Call Music albums, but for the cool kids. Well, that's how I remember it anyway. Anyway, this is the Inspiral Carpets and Dragging Me Down.

0: Hastings.
1: Thanks, Matt. For this first screen choice on Hastings Noise, in which each week I'll be selecting a notable film that will be showing in Hastings and St Leonard's, I'm looking at the Electric Palace Cinema's lineup for Sunday, the 26th of July. This celebrates the 60th anniversary of perhaps the most successful and certainly best loved of Gerry and Sylvia Anderson's Super Mario Nation series, and also highlights a classic of Italian Gothic horror. From 3 p.m, the Electric Palace will be showing two episodes of Thunderbirds, which ran on ITV from 1965 to 1966, and has rarely been off our screens since. The Adventures of International Rescue captivated a generation of children, including me, and has continued to do so right up to the present day. The screening includes Trapped in the Sky, the first ever episode, and Terror in New York City, which piles on the peril by not only having a news crew trapped under a collapsed Empire State Building, but also trying to find a way to get Thunderbird 4 to the scene without Thunderbird 2, which has mistakenly been shot down by the US Navy. Both episodes are being shown in restored form with 4K pictures and a Dolby Digital 5.1 surround soundtrack. And no matter how many times you've seen them, it'll no doubt be great to watch them again with ultra HD visuals and surround sound on the big screen. By stark contrast, Black Sunday, which is screening at 7:30 on that Sunday, is a surprisingly gory Italian horror from 1960. Its alternative titles, The Demon's Mask and Revenge of the Vampire, really sum up the plot more than Black Sunday. It was the first full directorial outing by Mario Bava, who had established his reputation as a director of photography before moving into direction. He made a wide variety of films, including Muscle Men movies, but is most revered for his horror films and giallo thrillers. He also made the 1965 science fiction movie Planet of the Vampires, which is one of the films that most likely influenced Ridley Scott's Alien. Black Sunday was also the first Italian horror to star British actress Barbara Steele. After an unsatisfactory start in Britain, she went to Italy with the ambition of working with director Federico Fellini, which she eventually did achieve, appearing in his 8½ in 1963. But it's for her horror roles that Barbara Steele, a very striking-looking woman with huge eyes and high cheekbones, is now best remembered. Black Sunday is among her best, with a dual role as a witch who is executed by having a psyched mask hammered onto her face, which has become something of an iconic image. And she also plays the innocent woman possessed by the revengeful witch's spirit. It looks great and still packs a chill today.

0: I try.
1: Yeah, that was Key Change and Actions Speak Louder. Key Change are labelled as a lyrical, harmonious indie folk duo from Bexhill-on-Sea, but they often perform as an electric four-piece too, with two of the members from Gripper Lee, and that's exactly how they're lining up this Friday at the Carlisle for the latest Coven Club event. And also on the bill that night are Deity and Devilry, an operatic female-fronted symphonic metal band, and the headliners for the night are Kindred Spirit, prog folk rock, weaving electric guitar and flute and sax, driving rhythms with haunting and bewitching vocals. So yeah, three fantastic bands this Friday at the Carlisle for only a fiver entry too. Tickets available via the Carlisle website at the venue. Then before that, you heard fellow Hastings Rock DJ Kevin Hilton with his rundown of what's happening in the world of cinema locally this coming week, with a new feature called Screen Choice. Thanks ever so much to Kevin for providing us with that. I'm hoping that's going to be a regular feature on the show. And if cinema and music is your thing, do check out Kevin's Screen Rock show on Hastings Rock. The next one, as far as I can see, is Sunday after next, and it's 100 years of TV special to coincide with the Old Town Week and Hastings being the birthplace of television. So yeah, do tune in for that. Right, next up then, I met up with a new band from Hastings, Fresh Air, at the weekend at Alexander Studios. We chatted to the band about what they're all about and what they've been up to. And whilst they were there, they recorded an impromptu acoustic number for us too, which I'm going to play you, which they hadn't even planned in advance, and the drummer Tom used his skateboard to drum on, which was superb. I'll play you that in a second straight after this, which is their previous single released a couple of months ago. This is Fresh Air and Big Toe.

0: Hastings.
1: So I am joined at Alexander Studios today by one of the most exciting new bands to emerge from the Hastings music scene this year, Fresh Air. Hello, guys.
2: Hello.
1: And who we got here? So we got Oliver.
3: Space.
1: Oliver. And Dylan.
4: That's me.
1: And Tom.
5: Yep.
1: Hello. Well, thanks for joining us, guys.
4: That's all right.
1: So probably the best place to start then is if you could just tell us when did Fresh Air form and how did it come about?
4: I'll let Tom do it.
3: Yeah, well, so we all skate locally, like in Hastings. And then I met Oliver and then I went over to his house and he's got like a music room in his house. And I said, you know who would be really, really good? If Dylan came, because me and Dylan were in a band before Fresh Air.
1: Okay.
3: And then I was like, yeah, we should have my friend Dylan around. And then we kind of just played and we was like, yeah, we need to keep doing this every week.
1: Yeah.
3: And then it kind of just carried on. And it was about, that was about November last year. So I haven't been going too long, but it's been definitely been very fun.
1: Nice. So, so I read something, I think it was probably on your Instagram page, that says that the band sits somewhere between Midwest emo and math rock. Well, did you say that sort of accurately describes that sound?
3: Yeah. Especially with what we've been writing recently.
2: Yeah.
3: We've started writing a new song, and there's a break in it, where it's played in 12/8, but it's subdivided into 5/8, 4/8, 3/8.
1: Right.
3: So it, like, we both play in 5/8, 4/8, 3/8. But no, he'd play a double time.
4: Double.
3: And then Dylan's playing in 12/8, but in triplets on the fourth. So it's like he's playing in 4/4, but he's playing in triplets.
4: I'm playing like four notes, so it's like subdivided by triplets. It sounds really weird.
1: That sounds mental.
4: Yeah, it's a bit.
1: Yeah.
4: It took us ages to actually get it right,
6: It sounded really good by the end of it.
1: Yeah. Have the three of you sort of got similar sort of tastes in terms of like the bands you listen to at home, that sort of thing, or do you come from different places?
6: I wouldn't say so, no. So
4: I think it's very different.
6: Yeah, I mean, this whole thing kind of started because I listen to the music that we sort of play.
4: Yeah.
6: And then Tom, I guess, kind of started listening to it, right?
3: Yeah, I mean,
4: I still did, but like more so now.
6: Yeah. But you two, I'd say, are quite a bit more heavy listening than I am.
3: Yeah, when we first started playing, I was listening to Slipknot every day. Compared to what we play now, very, very different.
1: Everyone starts off with Slipknot. It's a rite of passage, I think. So, you play a few gigs locally already, which, what would you say is the most memorable gig that you've had and why?
3: I guess we could all say one. For me, it's the Jenny Lind.
1: Yeah.
3: I'm also going to say, when we played at the Jenny Lind, and specifically when we played Big Toe, which is the song that we've released.
1: Yeah.
3: And everyone in the crowd was like singing it. And it was crazy. When the first time that we had band practice, I said to them that I'll know that we've made it when people are singing our music back to us. And that was that day.
1: Thanks.
3: Made you brilliant.
4: It was so good.
3: It was
6: It was also interesting, lovely, like, environment. It was small, but it was packed with our friends and some other people we didn't know. And we got a lot of praise after, which we...
3: Yeah. Everyone kept that.
4: That was really good.
6: Yeah.
4: And there was also no ventilation.
6: Yes.
4: Well, it was hot. It was really bad.
1: Yeah.
4: I couldn't see anything because it was swing.
1: So, you've only put out one single, haven't you?
4: Yeah.
1: When you do play live, have you got a sort of full set list of your own stuff? Or are you sort of mixing it in with covers? Or
4: we've finished writing an EP.
1: Nice.
4: But we just need to get to recording it now. So basically, every time we play, we just play our whole EP.
1: Yeah.
4: But we're working on, like, making new songs at the same time, but we haven't found the time to record yet.
1: Yeah.
6: And equipment.
3: I've been scrounging Facebook Marketplace for an 8-channel mixer for, like, 3 months.
1: Right.
3: So, yeah.
1: But you heard it here first, listeners of Hastings Rock, if anyone's got an 8-track mixer, because that 8-channel mixer, then they don't need any more,
4: Okay.
1: So you've kind of got the EP planned out. When you're putting music together, does it happen sort of organically, or is it that sort of one of you writes something and then you all meet up and try and put it together?
3: It's a bit of both, really.
1: Yeah.
3: When we start writing a song, we'll just be at band practice. One of us will probably have a thought while we're playing. And then after we've played, we'll say, what do you think of this? And something will be played. And then we'll just build a song. And it just happens like that. It's brilliant.
1: Yeah.
3: And then normally one of us, which is usually Dylan, you go home and add random stuff to it. And then come back to band practice the following week and say, I've added this and this and this.
1: Right.
3: And then we'll then build it and make it more complex.
1: Yeah.
3: So we start with a skeleton the first time it's ever brought up, and then it's kind of added to and added to, and you get the song.
1: Have you got any other gigs in the pipeline?
3: We actually have. We've been asked to do, well, not asked, we applied, and we got in to do the Skinny Sunday for Hastings Fat Tuesday.
1: Oh, okay.
3: On the 23rd of August.
1: Excellent.
3: Which should be really, really good. That's at the White Rock in Studio 27. But yeah, that should be a lot of fun. We're just going to try and filter in as many gigs as we can.
1: Yeah. Nice.
3: Yeah.
1: Nice. So
3: we're just trying to be as busy as possible, do as much as we can, because we just enjoy playing music.
1: Yeah. Well, I think you're going to try and play something for us acoustically. A quick caveat to the listeners is that we are in the studio, but we're not using the recording equipment today. So this is literally going to be three guys sitting down a microphone playing. But what are you going to play for us?
3: It's called All At Once.
1: Excellent. All right. Well, Oliver, Dylan, Son, thanks very much. So this will be Fresh Air and acoustic version of All At Once.
4: Yeah.
1: Thanks very much. Thanks for joining us.
4: Thank you.
0: I'm here.
5: Yeah. Ready?
0: Yeah.

Yeah, I mentioned during that interview with Fresh Air that I could hear Pavement in their music. They said they never even listened to the band, so clearly I was off the mark with that one. But yeah, that was great, wasn't it? Love the sound of the skateboard being used as percussion. Thanks to Tom Dillon and Oliver for recording that with me. And yeah, do check out their Instagram page to keep an eye on what's coming next for the band. Hopefully that EP will be on its way to our ears soon. That was Fresh Air. Well, I'm going to stop talking as much and play you a couple more tracks as time is starting to get away from us. I'm going to play a heavy one from the Eastbourne band King of Vandals straight after this. This is an acoustic version of First Form's latest single. This is Yesterday's Problems.

0: Well, nobody plays a better variety of music. Nobody.
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0: Then up jumped the mackerel with his pretty striped back. He hauled aft each sheet and he boarded each tack.
1: In this windy old weather, stormy old weather, for when the wind blows, we'll all pull together.
2: Then up came the squid with his 10 arms or more. He climbed in the jolly boat and rowed to the shore.
1: In this windy old weather, stormy old weather, when the wind blows, we'll all pull together.
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0: weather. 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In this windy old weather, stormy old weather, when the wind blows, we'll all pull together.
1: This one's called Being a Pirate. Being a pirate is all fun and games until somebody loses an eye. It hurts and it blazes, it makes you pull faces, but you can't let your mate see you cry. 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

0: pants.
1: 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Being a pirate is all fun and games until somebody loses an ear.
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1: Being a pirate is all fun and games until somebody loses a leg. 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
1: Being a pirate is all fun and games until somebody loses a what's it. You don't get to choose it, but you don't want to lose it. Let's just hope somebody spots it. The doc comes along, he sews it back on. He ties it up tight and he knots it. Being a pirate is all fun and games until somebody loses their what's it.
0: It's

Oh my goodness. Well, I hope that gave you a decent idea of exactly what you can expect if you ever see us. I think it probably does. And that one is such a humorous track as well. I absolutely love it. And Frenchie's delivery of it is great. Speaking of us, though, absolutely shameless plug. Not only did we do Pirate Day, as we always do, we have actually got a gig coming up at Battle Abbey. I know. 26th of this month. So when the show goes out, it will be this Sunday. We are doing three sets inside the site. You can access it by just getting a ticket to the site. There's no extra cost on top of that, or if you're a member, it's free. And then we're doing a 30 to 45 minute set at 11, 1 and 3. Can't guarantee how long each set is going to be yet because I'm still writing the set list. We've been doing a lot and lots of practices together to get everything absolutely spot on for that. But we will be doing it dressed as pirates. And you're welcome to sort of come along and stay all day to see each other because we're going to do different songs in each of the sets. And that track you heard just now, it's all part of being a pirate. It is in the set list. So you will hear that properly live, which is quite a sight to behold. And it's such a funny one. It is great. So if you do want to come along to that, it'd be great to see some of you. Now I'm going to move back into your more conventional sort of folky pirate music, and I couldn't do a show like this without something from the Longest Johns. I was hoping to do something from their new album because they've got a new album which only came out not so long ago, and I listened to a couple of them and there was one I really really liked and thought, oh, I'll use that right at the end. Rude Words. Oh. And I didn't have time to edit any of it out. So I've gone back a bit. I've gone back to the Cures What Ails You album, which is one of my all-time favourites. And this is their version of Bonnie Ship the Diamond.

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I was quite taken away with that one. I nearly didn't come back. There's always one, isn't there, in my shows? There's always a song that will take me away so far. I'll be like, oh my God, hang on, I've got to do a radio show. Wait, I am here. That was Harbour Lacoo by Great Big Sea. I've played Great Big Sea before. I think I've played The Mermaid probably twice before. But that was the only one I knew up until fairly recently. And I thought, well, I better sort of explore a little bit more of their stuff, see what it's all about. And made the discovery that there are two vocalists for Great Big Sea. And the one that I played for you just then is the one I prefer. I wasn't so sure about the other one, you know. But then, you know, not everything is made for us to enjoy, is it? If you don't like what I do, it's not made for you and all that. It's one of my favourite lines from an Aphantasia track, that, because it covers all bases, doesn't it? Yes. Now, it absolutely would not be a Pirate Day show if I didn't bring you some sort of version of Hoist the Colours. I believe last year I probably gave you the Wellermans version, which rattles your bones. It's so deep. And while it is tempting to play that one again because it is such a good version of it, I thought, well, it's been done so many times, I'm sure I could find someone who's done another version which is also very, very good. And this particular one is by Peyton Parish.

0: Oof. Oof. I hope you're not disappointed, because short, but let's not go with sweet. Short and metal as muck, right?
1: Yeah.
0: That was another one of the exceptions to the rule in this show. I had to absolutely include that, even though it was really, really metal in a folk show. But oh, wasn't it just... Right, carry on. Getting carried away now. This next one is The Last Saskatchewan Pirate. You might recognise the tune from another little thing known as The Last Bristolian Pirate. Well...

0: This looks like a job for Superman.
1: Now, just a bloke with a bunch of good tunes to help you get over your weekday blues and into your Thursday evening with a smile. 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

That was The Maiden and the Selkie by Heather Dale. What is a Selkie, you ask? Because I just imagine there might be a few people out there who have never heard of a Selkie. Not all that different from a mermaid. So a Selkie is a sea creature that can shapeshift between seal and human form. Whereas a mermaid is permanently sort of half fish, half human. But it's very similar in that, you know, sailors tended to fall in love with the human form and all that kind of thing. And they could either be useful to humans or vengeful to humans. So it's a bit of a dual thing. It's sort of closely aligned with sirens as well. They're all very similar things, aren't they? Probably all based upon the same creatures that were actually in the world at the time, right? So there's theories that the Cyclops came about in Greek mythology because Greeks found the skulls of mammoths, which have the huge hole in the centre of their head, which made them think, my God, that thing had one giant eye in the centre of its head, all that kind of thing. So it's quite possible that maybe it was real seals that just happened to look particularly graceful, and maybe people mistook them for women, that kind of thing. Fascinating sort of history behind, what's the word I'm looking for? Cryptids, that's it, cryptids. They probably were all real creatures that were just sort of mistaken for being something that they're not. Anyway, I thought that was lovely, and it's a tale of the sea as well, so fits perfectly in here. Now I've got a bit more of a sort of traditional shanty from the Teacups for you. It's called My Son John, and it's one of those songs that got a really nonsensical chorus. And if you try to learn it, it's like it takes a few goes before you get your head around the words, because they're not really real. And even this version is different to the one I know. So the one I know is for me two ryar, fuddle riddle dar, whack for me riddle to me roo dum dar. And then this one is just ever so slightly different, which meant if I were to do this, I would get it wrong and I'd get really confused, which happens a lot in these songs. But then, you know, folk music is like that. You get different sort of versions depending on who's doing it and where it's come from, even though they're slightly similar. Oh, it's a big melting pot of stuff, isn't it? Our folk songs.

The keen-eared among you will know that that was, of course, local lads Skiddy Lister with their track Raise a Wreck. And they're perfect for this kind of show. And all the folk shows, to be honest with you. Did you know they've got a gig coming up in St Leonard's? September the 11th this year at the Piper. So tickets are still available. I've just checked because I know that when they came out, a lot of people I know went for them. So just thought I'd better check that they're not sold out before you get there. But that will be amazing. So if you don't have your tickets yet and you want to go see them, go get them because it is going to be amazing. Now, one of my other exceptions to the rule of the show is, of course, Jonathan Young, because he has done so many

Yes, that would be great as a shanty. The chorus on that is so good. I love the tune of the chorus in that. Yes, Jonathan Young, you are a winner. Right, it's the last track of the song. I know. Farewell, my loves. Anyway, I hope you have enjoyed this piratical folk show. I hope you enjoyed Pirate Day as well. I do hope you earned your pegs. If you know, you know. And yes, I do hope to grace your ears sometime soon. I do believe beyond this, my next folk show is due to line up with Carnival Week. The plan is to do a carnival-themed folk show. I have not figured that out yet. But I guess stay tuned to see what I do with it, basically. See what the theme is and then see what I do with it. It's going to be interesting, to say the least. But yes, so I shall see you then. Live or not, I will let you know what's going on. Okay, right. And I promise to be a bit more present beyond this point. Anyway, it has been wonderful to have you with me if you have been here. Well, I guess we better sail away with a bit of Colin McGuinness.

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2: We have reason to believe that there might be something very strange going on here.

Good evening and welcome along to The Darkest Hour. It seems a long time since I've been here. We had a week off, of course. Tony Bell was in the chair last week and I spent the week in Yorkshire, and it was a very laid back week. It feels like I've been away for a month. It's amazing. So it's great to be rested. First up there, that was Tristin, a band from London formed in 2023. They will be performing at HMS Fest in Bedford in a few weeks, August, end of August sometime, 22nd of August, they'll be performing on the Saturday night. So if you haven't got your tickets, get to your tickets now. Head over to Facebook. They'll be just search for HMS Fest and they'll be on there. I know a few of you are coming and have got tickets, and I'm very looking forward to seeing you there. I've got another couple of tracks. Now the full band list has been announced, I thought I'll put a few tracks in. So here's another one. This is the headline for the Friday night. This band is called Bright Black. They've been around a while, quite a while. They're from Northampton area, fairly close to me. And see what you make of this song. This is called Close to the Edge.

Bright Black there with Close to the Edge. Headlining Friday night in Bedford on the 21st of August. So, Hastings Rock, it's been an action-packed day today. There's been loads of live shows on. We had Simon Vaness this morning. I miss his breakfast shows, I have to say. A little bit early, I'm in a rush to get to work. And we had Kat, and she put me right on her name. I always put, I put Kat with one T. Sometimes I put two, because I'm not quite sure, but she corrected me on that one. So it's Kat with one T, if anyone was wondering. And we had Phil Wood, great melodic rock show, and Kaylee with a fantastic folk show as well. Hope you all stuck around for that. Really good show, and washing up to Aylstorm, so that's what's not to like about that. Right, if you would like to get in touch tonight, I am on the text 07441 120877, email dj@hastingsrock.co.uk, or come along on Facebook. There's lots of you there already. Let's give you a quick shout out. We have Kai Simpson and family, I think, so welcome along. We've got Sean Brennan, and Sean, yes, Must Kill is still in the runnings. We may go Sunday, so I will message you if that happens. We've got Richie and Carol Truffle, welcome along. And Carol, yes, I've got a track for you later. Johnny and Anya are there, Mike Weston, and happy birthday for the other day, Mike. Debbie and Amy are in, of course, and Kaylee Dobinson, I think, is there as well. Great show, Kaylee. Angela Mitchell, and of course, Sonia and Martin, who are definitely coming to HMS Fest, so look forward to seeing you. Another band there this at HMS Fest is Shadowfen. Those of you that saw Firefall at Hastings Rock Fest a few years ago now, 2 years ago, the first time round, you'd notice that Riley was on guitar, the first guitarist. This is his new band, Shadowfen. This is the Battle of Shadowfen.

So there we are. Shadowfen with their fantasy power metal of the Battle of Shadowfen. I don't often play much kind of power metal, that kind of stuff. So I'm going to make the most of it. I've got another one to follow that one up. That Shadowfen, of course, they are playing on Saturday at HMS Fest. Looking forward to seeing them very much. They're going to be great fun. Get some inflatable swords, bring them along or something. I'm sure there's going to be a bit of antics in the audience. Falconer, yes. I've bought this CD years and years and years ago. It's their debut CD from 2001, titled Falconer. They were formed in 1999, Swedish folk-influenced power metal band. They are very good, but I don't play them because it doesn't quite fit in with the Darkest Hour. But now is my opportunity. This is Entering Eternity.

from Sweden, the most excellent Falconer there with Entering Eternity from their debut album from 2001, yes. Yeah, Big Al. Yes, sorry, Big Al. Forgot to mention you earlier. You have been there all along, I know, because you've been posting the music I'm playing. So good stuff, Big Al. Thanks for that. Right, we're going to stick with the heavy metal, the traditional heavy metal now. A band I've recently discovered, just algorithms, really. This one popped up. A band from Dallas, Texas, called Myth Carver. They've got a debut EP out, which came out in 2025. And this is a really great track, Thunderkill.

Yeah, absolutely love that. Thunderkill by Myth Carver. I'm going to keep a close eye on those guys, see what they're up to. Hopefully there'll be an album out at some point. Just an EP at the moment. Yeah, they're sounding like Toxicull, aren't they? Really, really good. Yeah, good. Excellent stuff. Right, we're going to stay with the traditional heavy metal. A band that, in fact, it was an album that was my favourite album of 2022. Summerlands is the band. I've played them a few times before. I don't think I've played this track before, so let's go with it. This is called Twilight Points the Way.

0: from their second album, Dream Killer. That was Twilight Points Away by Summerlands. I've just had a quick look. They've done nothing since 2022, so fingers crossed they're still going. It does say on the internet that they are, so I do hope they are. I know Redigan, what's his name, the singer, Declan Redigan, something like that. He's got other projects, hardcore bands mainly, so maybe he's busy with those at the moment. But fingers crossed they're still going. Right, I had a dig around the CDs as well. While I was pulling out Falconer, I fancied a bit of Saxon as well. My go-to Saxon album is Unleash the Beast from 1997. This is The Preacher.
1: Allowing your children to watch children's videos that have demonic

0: Yeah, brilliant. I keep pressing the wrong button here. Here's some clicking. That's what I'm doing. I'm pressing the wrong button. I've been away for a week, so a bit of out of touch. Anyway, Saxon, of course, with The Preacher. And they will be touring next year with their 25th studio album. February. Check out their social media, etc. Around February time, loads of dates. So if they're near you, go and check them out. They're promising a big stage show as well. So that should be really good. I saw them a couple of years ago, seen them a few times now. They're always worth seeing. Right, let's do this.
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And there we go, Song for Carol there. That's Nirvana with Negative Creep from their debut album, Bleach, which I didn't have, and I had to download that one. I had to go and hunt it out. I don't think I've ever heard it before, so thanks for that, Carol. That's a good one. If anyone else fancies a request, feel free to just drop a message on the Facebook page or drop an email in and mark it to my attention, and I'll pick that one up. Right, we're going to get heavy now.

So that was a melodic death metal band from United Arab Emirates, of all places. Originally from Germany, then moving to Dubai and then the Arab Emirates. They haven't produced anything other than an EP in 2019 and this brand new single, The Fall, which is very good. So I look out for some more of from them. Very much like that one. Now we're going to go to our second band from Texas tonight. This is another brand new band called War Fiend. They've got a new album just come out, Cursed to Kill, and this is a single they've released, World Undone.

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